0: Una señal que invade tu mente con lo mejor de aquellas décadas. RD,
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2: 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Then transfer to you all on your set. Getting biz, come on.

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Yeah, check it out one time. You know it's for real. 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Getting biz, come on.

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The president has yet to address the issue of money.

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You can always see the sun. Day.

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yes. The bad times in life is like a telephone. 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'Cause the sun will always shine.

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3: Yeah, Notorious B.I.G.
2: Hell no! We gonna do this for a gang-banging thug that never seen it coming.
3: Yeah, Tupac Shakur.
2: Nah, bitch! I'm talking about motherfucking Falco and shit.
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0: 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Here comes Pac-Man.
1: 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What's up?
2: 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I'm high on crack. Want a freebase?
1: No, Pac-Man. 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
2: I've heard people say that too much of anything is not good for you, baby. 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